0: It's time for NHK World Japan's Easy Japanese. I'm Eriko Kojima.
1: And I'm Michael Reese. 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
0: Today we bring you Lesson 30 on expressing a variety of things such as what you've done or what you're going to do.
1: The main character of our skit is Tam, a student from Vietnam. She's come to a cafe with Mia, a photographer from China. Tam tells Mia about her memories of a Japanese music student, Yuki.
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2: メロンパフェでございます。おいしそう。
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0: Now let's go through the conversation line by line.
1: The waitress brings over parfaits and says,
2: メロンパフェでございます。
0: Here are your melon parfaits.
1: Tam exclaims,
2: おいしそう。
0: They look delicious.
1: As they enjoy the food, Mia asks,
3: Tam, Yuki-san とどこで会ったの?
0: Tam, where did you first meet Yuki-san?
1: Tam replies,
2: ベトナムです。
0: In Vietnam.

0: sounds together.
1: 一緒に歌ったり踊ったりしました。
0: Once you learn this pattern, you'll be able to express various things, such as what you've done and what you're going to do.
2: Now let's break it down. 一緒に means together. 歌ったり is to sing 歌う with the ending becoming たり。踊ったり is to dance 踊る also with the たり ending. しました means did.Today's point. When you want to list some examples out of a number of actions, use the tari form of the verb. To make the tari form, change the te at the end of the verb's te form to tari.
0: In the key phrase, out of the many things Tam did together with Yuki, she listed two, singing and dancing. That's why she said, utattari, odottari.
2: And because the actions were in the past,The sentences ends with did, しました。
0: Okay, give it a try. Listen and repeat out loud.
3: 歌ったり踊ったりしました。一緒に歌ったり踊ったりしました。
0: Now, listen to a conversation. A tourist is listing what he wants to do in Hokkaido.
4: 北海道で何をしますか？ハイキングをしたり、温泉に入ったりしたいです。
2: Here's the meaning.
4: 北海道で何をしますか？
0: What are you going to do in Hokkaido?
2: 北海道で means...In Hokkaido, 何をしますか? means what are you going to do?
4: ハイキングをしたり、温泉に入ったりしたいです。
0: I want to go hiking and go bathing in a hot spring.
2: ハイキングをしたり is ハイキングをする to go hiking in the tari form. And 温泉に入ったり is 温泉に入る to go bathing in a hot spring in the tari form.In this sentence, the speaker is explaining what he wants to do. So he says, want to, したいです, at the end. See, tari can be used to express things in the past as well as in the future.
0: Listen and repeat out loud.
3: ハイキングをしたり、温泉に入ったりしたいです。ハイキングをしたり、温泉に入ったりしたいです。
0: Let's try some other examples. Imagine you took a trip to Okinawa and someone asks you what you did. How would you say, I went shopping and swam in the ocean?
2: To go shopping is
3: 買い物をする買い物をする
2: する or to do in the tari form is したり and to swim in the ocean is
3: 海で泳ぐ海で泳ぐ
2: To swim in the tari form is
3: 泳いだり泳いだり
2: Go ahead
4: 買い物をしたり海で泳いだりしました買い物をしたり海で泳いだりしました
0: Tody's bonus phrase is what Tam says when she sees her parfait. So, why don't you memorize it?
5: Oishisou!
2: Oishisou means it looks delicious. To say delicious while eating something, use oishi. But to say it looks delicious before you eat it, use oishisou.
0: Give a listen to various people saying it.
6: Oishisou!
7: Oishisou!
8: おいしそう。
0: Now it's your turn.
3: おいしそう。
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4: On now to Kaito is your food guide. In today's skit, Tam and Mia had melon parfaits. So the topic this time is Japanese sweets. You can find all kinds of sweet things in Japan, such as traditional Japanese and Western confections.
0: That's true. But many of the items known as Western style have spawned variations in Japan. For example, ショートケーキ. It may look like strawberry shortcake,But it uses a sponge cake.
4: A kind of a Japanese twist on it.
0: Mm-hmm. Rice cakes, rice crackers, and bean paste buns are old favorites. Others come and go with the seasons, like shaved ice in the summer called kakigori, and sweet red bean soup called zenzai in winter.
4: And then there are East meets West confections, such as matcha flavored cake.
0: Mm-hmm. Japanese sweets are also known for their visual appeal.In spring, cherry blossom motifs are all around. And in summer, some items look like starry skies and clear streams. They're really pretty to look at.
4: Indeed, and we hope you'll have the opportunity to savor both the look and, of course, the flavor of Japanese sweets.
0: Did you enjoy today's Easy Japanese?
4: Join us again next time.

0: Glad to have you with us on NHK Newsline. I'm Yuko Fukushima. A large and powerful typhoon is moving north over the Pacific, bringing Japan's Izu Islands and parts of the Kanto region within its storm zone. The Japan Meteorological Agency has issued a level 5 emergency warning for Oshima Town in the Izu Islands, Tokyo Prefecture. A level 5 emergency warning is the highest level of alert on the agency's scale. Oshima Town has received 781.5 millimeters of rain in the 48 hours through 4 p.m. on Monday. That's more than twice its average rainfall for September. The Meteorological Agency also held a news conference to share the latest information.
1: It is extremely likely that some kind of disaster has already occurred in the landslide warning zone and other areas. People's lives are in imminent danger. Please ensure your safety immediately.
0: The agency added that if it is more dangerous to travel to designated evacuation areas, people should move to upper levels of buildings as far as possible from cliffs and waterways. The agency says that as of 4 p.m. on Monday, Typhoon Dujan was believed to be heading northeast over waters south of Japan at 30 kilometers per hour. In the 1 hour through 3 p.m., Yokohama City received 44.5 millimeters of rain, while Chiba City recorded 41 millimeters of intense rainfall. In the Kanto, Koshin, Tokai, and Tohoku regions, very heavy rain accompanied by lightning is expected. A linear rain band may form in large areas of Kanto, Koshin, and the Izu Islands. It may develop in the Izu Islands and Kanagawa and Yamanashi prefectures through early evening, and in Tokyo, Chiba, Saitama, and Ibaraki prefectures through late Monday. Weather officials are urging vigilance for landslides and violent winds. They are also warning people to watch out for swollen or overflowing rivers, flooding in low-lying areas, and high waves. Rainfall and strong winds are expected to intensify further as the typhoon approaches. People are urged to stay in safe places and avoid unnecessary travel. Transportation services are also being disrupted. People are advised to check the latest information. Well, being safe and smart are key during a level 5 emergency warning. Our meteorologist, Jonathan Oh, tells us what those of you in the affected areas need to do now.
2: A level 5 emergency warning is in effect, which means if you are in the affected area, you need to take immediate survival action. The Japan Meteorological Agency issues the top level warning when a natural disaster is imminent or the natural disaster is already taking place. This means that you need to put your evacuation plan into action now. Get to the safe location if it is all possible. Make sure you take your emergency supplies with you. Avoid drainage areas in the process and make sure that you pay attention to the latest weather warning alerts. There are situations such as nighttime as well as things like landslides and inundation that could prevent you from getting to your safe location. So if that is the case, in the case of landslides, get away from sloped areas. And in case of flooding, make sure you get to the higher floors and try to ride out the storm as much as possible. Again, take immediate safety action right now.
0: World leaders are meeting in New York on Tuesday for the start of high-level speeches at the United Nations General Assembly. U.S. President Donald Trump and Japanese Prime Minister Takaichi Sanae are among those scheduled to speak on the first day. Trump criticized the U.N. in his speech last year, saying the world body failed to live up to expectations. He called U.N.-led measures against climate change a scam. On Wednesday, Iranian President Masoud Pezeshkian and Ukrainian President Volodymyr Zelensky are scheduled to address the assembly, both lead countries currently involved in conflicts. Israeli Prime Minister Benjamin Netanyahu and Palestinian President Mahmoud Abbas are expected to speak on Thursday. Abbas will appear via pre-recorded video. The Trump administration has denied him entry into the U.S. for a second straight year. The General Assembly is taking place as the UN selects a successor to Secretary General Antonio Guterres, whose term expires at the end of the year. His successor will be the first new UN chief in 10 years. Attention is focused on how world leaders will deal with current world conflicts and what stances they will take toward UN-led multinational cooperation on issues including climate change and artificial intelligence. Ukraine has carried out large-scale attacks on Russia's capital. The strikes on an oil refinery and other sites took place amid Russia's parliamentary election. The mayor of Moscow criticized Ukraine for the attacks. Ukrainian President Volodymyr Zelensky said in a social media post on Sunday that the long-range strikes had a very significant impact on the Moscow region. He wrote that the key Russian oil and logistics facilities had been hit. Zelensky also said drones and missiles, including a new domestic cruise missile, the Flamingo, were used in the strikes. The mayor of Moscow wrote on social media on Sunday that the largest-scale attack by enemy drones on the capital had been repelled. He said more than 1,600 drones were shot down across Russia and that 450 of them had been approaching Moscow. The mayor also said several drones reached the premises of an oil refinery and a residential building in the city, but he said there were no fatalities. Sunday was the final day of voting in Russia's lower house election. The mayor said the attacks were clearly aimed at disrupting the vote, but did not succeed. Germany held elections on Sunday. As a result, the Alternative for Germany, or AfD party, has become the leading party in Wednesday parliament, while the center-right Christian Democratic Union, or CDU, has failed to secure any seat. The AfD advocates anti-immigrant policies and has been designated as a far-right group in some states. The public broadcaster ZDF says that the AfD has gained 32 of 71 parliamentary seats in the northeastern state of Mecklenburg-Western Pomerania to become the largest party in the state. The party had earlier won a plurality of states in the eastern states of Thuringia and Saxony-Anhalt. The CDU, headed by Chancellor Friedrich Merz, failed to reach the 5% threshold needed to secure a seat. This is the first time the CDU has lost representation in the state parliament. Merz issued a statement after the polls closed, describing the outcome as a disaster. He indicated he will stay on, saying he will demonstrate his qualities as a leader of the CDU and as German chancellor. As a result of the election, the AfD also became the third largest party in Berlin's state parliament. A major U.S. newspaper says the administration of U.S. President Donald Trump is preparing to impose sweeping sanctions on the International Criminal Court. The Wall Street Journal reported on Sunday that the sanctions would forbid most transactions with the ICC after a grace period of 6 to 7 months. The article said the measures could potentially cripple the court by prohibiting it from conducting transactions in U.S. dollars, cutting it off from much of the global financial system. The newspaper described the administration's move as a sharp escalation in Washington's efforts to dismantle the court. The paper made the report by citing documents and U.S. officials. The administration implemented sanctions on the ICC's leadership, including President Akane Tomoko, last month. The measures call for any assets held in the U.S. to be frozen. Now here's the 3-day weather forecast around the world.

0: there. It's time for NHK World Japan's Easy Japanese. I'm Eriko Kojima.
1: And I'm Michael Reese. 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
1: The main character of our skit is Tam, a student from Vietnam. She's come to a cafe with Mia, a photographer from China. Tam tells Mia about her memories of a Japanese music student, Yuki.
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2: メロンパフェでございます。おいしそう。
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2: はい。ユウキさんに会いたいです。
0: Now let's go through the conversation line by line.
1: The waitress brings over parfaits and says,
2: メロンパフェでございます。
0: Here are your melon parfaits.
1: Tam exclaims,
2: おいしそう。
0: They look delicious.
1: As they enjoy the food, Mia asks,
3: Tam, Yuki-san とどこで会ったの?
0: Tam, where did you first meet Yuki-san?
1: Tam replies,
2: ベトナムです。
0: In Vietnam.
2: 小学校でボランティアをしました。
0: We were volunteering at an elementary school.
2: 一緒に歌ったり踊ったりしました。
0: We sang songs and danced together.
1: Mia says,
3: そうだったの。
0: I see.
1: Tam continues,
2: はい。ユウキさんに会いたいです。
0: Yes, I'd like to meet him again.
1: Yeah, it's a nice memory, Tam and Yuki singing and dancing with the children.
0: I hope they have another chance to get together.
1: Today's key phrase is, we sang songs and danced together.
2: 一緒に歌ったり踊ったりしました。
1: Once you learn this pattern, you'll be able to express various things, such as what you've done and what you're going to do.
0: Now let's break it down. 一緒に means together. 歌ったり is to sing 歌う with the ending becoming たり。踊ったり is to dance 踊る。Also with the たり ending. しました means did. Today's point. When you want to list some examples out of a number of actions, use the たり form of the verb. To make the たり form, change the て at the end of the verb's て form to たり.
1: In the key phrase, out of the many things Tam did together with Yuki, she listed two.Singing and dancing. That's why she said, utattari, odottari.
0: And because the actions were in the past, the sentences ends with did, shimashita.
1: Okay, give it a try. Listen and repeat out loud.
3: Utattari, odottari shimashita. 一緒に歌ったり踊ったりしました。
1: Listen to a conversation. A tourist is listing what he wants to do in Hokkaido.
4: 北海道で何をしますか?ハイキングをしたり、温泉に入ったりしたいです。
0: Here's the meaning.
4: 北海道で何をしますか?
1: What are you going to do in Hokkaido?
0: 北海道で means in Hokkaido.何をしますか? means what are you going to do?
4: ハイキングをしたり、温泉に入ったりしたいです。
1: I want to go hiking and go bathing in a hot spring.
0: ハイキングをしたり is ハイキングをする to go hiking in the たり form. And 温泉に入ったり is 温泉に入る to go bathing in a hot spring in the たり form.In this sentence, the speaker is explaining what he wants to do. So he says, want to, したいです at the end. See, たり can be used to express things in the past as well as in the future.
1: Listen and repeat out loud.
5: ハイキングをしたり、温泉に入ったりしたいです。ハイキングをしたり、温泉に入ったりしたいです。
1: Let's try some other examples. Imagine you took a trip to Okinawa and someone asks you what you did. How would you say, I went shopping and swam in the ocean?
0: To go shopping is
5: 買い物をする買い物をする
0: する or to do in the tari form is したり and to swim in the ocean is
5: 海で泳ぐ海で泳ぐ
0: To swim in the tari form is
5: 泳いだり泳いだり
0: Go ahead.
4: 買い物をしたり、海で泳いだりしました。
1: Today's bonus phrase is what Tam says when she sees her parfait. So, why don't you memorize it?
0: おいしそう means it looks delicious. To say delicious while eating something, use おいしい. But to say it looks delicious before you eat it, use おいしそう.
1: Give a listen to various people saying it.
6: おいしそう。
1: Now it's your turn.
0: Now listen to the skit once again.
7: メロンパフェでございます。おいしそう。
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8: 食いしん坊カイトにお任せ。
1: On now to Kaito is your food guide. In today's skit, Tam and Mia had melon parfaits. So the topic this time is Japanese sweets.You can find all kinds of sweet things in Japan, such as traditional Japanese and Western confections.
0: That's true. But many of the items known as Western style have spawned variations in Japan. For example, ショートケーキ. It may look like strawberry shortcake, but it uses a sponge cake.
1: A kind of a Japanese twist on it.
0: Mm-hmm. Rice cakes, rice crackers, and bean paste buns are old favorites.Others come and go with the seasons, like shaved ice in the summer called kakigori and sweet red bean soup called zenzai in winter.
1: And then there are East meets West confections, such as matcha-flavored cake.
0: Mm-hmm. Japanese sweets are also known for their visual appeal. In spring, cherry blossom motifs are all around. And in summer, some items look like starry skies and clear streams. They're really pretty to look at.
1: Indeed, and we hope you'll have the opportunity to savor both the look and, of course, the flavor of Japanese sweets.
0: Did you enjoy today's Easy Japanese?
1: Join us again next time.

Japan has various kinds of landmarks that fascinate visitors. They range from cultural and historic locations to modern buildings created with cutting-edge technologies. What led to their creation and what were the challenges involved? The backstory of Japanese landmarks brings you the stories behind these amazing places. In this episode of The Backstory of Japanese Landmarks, we feature the world's tallest broadcast tower, Tokyo Skytree. Tokyo Skytree is 634 meters tall. Other landmarks such as the Tokyo Tower and Paris's Eiffel Tower have wide bases. But Tokyo Skytree is slim and more like a spire. Its color, named Skytree White, is based on the lightest shade of Japanese indigo blue. The tower can be seen from a great distance, but when people first see it, some think its form is rather simple. Tokyo Skytree was built using state-of-the-art Japanese technology. But that's not all. Traditional skills, respected and handed down over generations of craftspeople, also played a vital role in its construction. The base of Tokyo Skytree is triangular in shape when seen from above. This was designed to let people enter from the three sides of the surrounding areas. Meanwhile, the two observation decks at the heights of 350 meters and 450 meters are round and offer a 360-degree panoramic view. This means the cross-section of the tower's base is a triangle, but becomes round toward the top. Looking more carefully, Tokyo Skytree's outline is not made of straight lines. The lines are actually slightly curved. Depending where the tower is viewed from, some parts of the tower warp inwards, while other parts bulge outwards. This comes from traditional Japanese architecture. The inward warp is called sori, while the outward curve is called mukuri. Tokyo Skytree's towering outline is a combination of sori and mukuri. A particularly important feature of Tokyo Skytree is its earthquake resistance. The tower's construction began in 2008. 3 years later, in 2011, a massive earthquake struck eastern Japan. After overcoming a number of challenges posed by the disaster, the tower was completed in 2011.

2012. Tokyo Skytree has an outer frame and an inner column. The two are structurally detached. During an earthquake, the column acts as a weight and moves in the opposite direction as the outer frame. This reduces the impact of tremors. This anti-seismic structure was inspired by a traditional Japanese structure, the five-story pagoda. Five-story pagodas of Buddhist temples have a column at the center, similar to Tokyo Skytree. Due to their excellent quake resistance, there are no records of any wooden pagodas collapsing in an earthquake in Japan's history. Japan's oldest five-story pagoda is in Horyuji Temple in Nara, built more than 1,400 years ago. The wisdom of ancient people lives on in today's advanced technologies. Thank you for tuning in to the backstory of Japanese landmarks. We hope you have a chance to visit these landmarks and see for yourself what makes them so special.

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0: Hello and thank you for joining us on this edition of NHK Newsline. I'm Raja Pradhan with the news from Tokyo. A large and powerful typhoon is affecting a wide area along Japan's Pacific coast. The Japan Meteorological Agency has issued a level 5 emergency warning for landslides for Oshima Town in Tokyo's Izu Islands. A level 5 emergency warning is the highest level of alert on the agency's scale. Oshima Town has received 832 millimeters of rain in the 48 hours through 8 p.m. on Monday. That's more than twice its average rainfall for September. The Meteorological Agency held a news conference to share the latest information.
1: It is extremely likely that some kind of disaster has already occurred in the landslide warning zone and other areas. People's lives are in imminent danger. Please ensure your safety immediately.
0: The agency added, if it's more dangerous to travel to designated evacuation areas, people should move to upper levels of buildings as far as possible from cliffs and waterways. The agency says as of 9 p.m. on Monday, Typhoon Dujuan was believed to be heading northeast along the Pacific coast at 40 kilometers per hour. Heavy rain has been affecting Chiba Prefecture. As of 8 p.m., Chiba City recorded 176.5 millimeters of rain over 6 hours. In the Kanto, Koshin, and Tohoku regions, very heavy rain accompanied by lightning is expected. A linear rain band may form, increasing the risk of disasters. It may develop in Tokyo, Chiba, Saitama, and Ibaraki prefectures through late Monday. Weather officials are urging vigilance for landslides and violent winds. They're also warning people to watch out for swollen or overflowing rivers, flooding in low-lying areas, and highways. People are urged to stay in safe places and avoid unnecessary travel. Now, NHK's domestic service reported from areas affected by Typhoon Dujuan at about 7 p.m. Japan time.
2: Yazaki Tomoyuki reports from Chiba City Chuo Ward. This is in front of the Chiba station, and the rain is heavy. And if you look at the roof, you can see it's almost like a waterfall. And many people are holding their umbrellas with both their hands so that it won't be blown away. And this is the station building at 4 p.m. They closed the services except for some of the restaurants, and you can see they are boarded up. Usually, they do not put boards or sandbags in front of the entrance, but they are doing this so this time. There are some flooding reported in parts of Ichihara City, and in Chuo Ward, they are unable to get rid of the water and exhaust the water, so they are continuing to see flooding in some locations.
3: I'm in front of the Kamakura station. I'm about 150 kilometers at a crossroad. Usually there's a lot of traffic, but as you can see here, the area is inundated with water. At the crossroad, a black car is flooded and is left unattended. And people are working to remove the water. 2 hours have passed since I arrived here, but still, in the meantime, rain is continuing, and it's difficult to pass this area still. There's almost no tourist at this timing. Residents are watching while they're concerned. So I reported from the area near the JR Kamakura station.
0: World leaders are meeting in New York on Tuesday for the start of high-level speeches at the United Nations General Assembly. U.S. President Donald Trump and Japanese Prime Minister Takaichi Sanae are among those scheduled to speak on the first day. Trump criticized the U.N. in his speech last year, saying the world body failed to live up to expectations. He called U.N.-led measures against climate change a scam. On Wednesday, Iranian President Masoud Pezeshkian and Ukrainian President Volodymyr Zelensky are scheduled to address the assembly. Both lead countries currently involved in conflicts. Israeli Prime Minister Benjamin Netanyahu and Palestinian President Mahmoud Abbas are expected to speak on Thursday. Abbas will appear via pre-recorded video. The Trump administration has denied him entry into the U.S. for a second straight year. The General Assembly is taking place as the UN selects a successor to Secretary General Antonio Guterres, whose term expires at the end of the year. His successor will be the first new UN chief in 10 years. Attention is focused on how world leaders will deal with current world conflicts and what stances they'll take toward UN-led multinational cooperation on issues including climate change and artificial intelligence. Two relatives of Japanese nationals who were among those abducted by North Korean agents decades ago left Japan on Monday for the United States. They plan to ask for cooperation from U.S. officials for efforts to bring all remaining abductees back home as soon as possible. One of the relatives is Yokota Takuya, who heads a group of abductees' families. His older sister, Megumi, was abducted when she was 13. The other relative is Iizuka Koichiro, whose mother, Taguchi Yaeko, was taken when he was 1 year old. The two plan to stay in the U.S. through Thursday as a meeting of the United Nations General Assembly is held in New York. Arrangements are underway for Prime Minister Takaichi and President Trump to meet on the sidelines of the session.
4: We would definitely ask the U.S. to take up the issue of the North's abductions of Japanese citizens, which is Japan's top priority, for when there is a summit between North Korea and the United States.
0: The Japanese government says at least 17 Japanese citizens were abducted by North Korean agents in the 1970s and 80s. Five of them returned to Japan following a bilateral summit in 2002. The whereabouts of the other 12 remain unknown. Germany held elections on Sunday, and as a result, the Alternative for Germany, or AfD party, has become the leading party in one state parliament, while the center-right Christian Democratic Union, or CDU, has failed to secure any seat. The AfD advocates anti-immigrant policies and has been designated as a far-right group in some states. The public broadcaster, ZDF, says the AfD has gained 32 of 71 parliamentary seats in the northeastern state of Mecklenburg-Western Pomerania to become the largest party in the state. The party had earlier won a plurality of seats in the eastern states of Thuringia and Saxony-Anhalt. The CDU, headed by Chancellor Friedrich Merz, failed to reach the 5% threshold needed to secure a seat. This is the first time the CDU has lost representation in a state parliament. Merz issued a statement after the polls closed, describing the outcome as a disaster. He indicated he'll stay on, saying he'll demonstrate his qualities as leader of the CDU and as German chancellor. As a result of the election, the AfD also became the third largest party in Berlin's state parliament. And those are the headlines we're following.

0: there. It's time for NHK World Japan's Easy Japanese. I'm Eriko Kojima.
1: And I'm Michael Reese. 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
1: The main character of our skit is Tam, a student from Vietnam. She's come to a cafe with Mia, a photographer from China. Tam tells Mia about her memories of a Japanese music student, Yuki.
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2: メロンパフェでございます。おいしそう。
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0: Now let's go through the conversation line by line.
1: The waitress brings over parfaits and says,
2: メロンパフェでございます。
0: Here are your melon parfaits.
1: Tam exclaims,
2: おいしそう。
0: They look delicious.
1: As they enjoy the food, Mia asks,
3: Tam, Yuki-san とどこで会ったの?
0: Tam, where did you first meet Yuki-san?
1: Tam replies,
2: ベトナムです。
0: In Vietnam.
2: 小学校でボランティアをしました。
0: We were volunteering at an elementary school.
2: 一緒に歌ったり踊ったりしました。
0: We sang songs and danced together.
1: Mia says,
3: そうだったの。
0: I see.
1: Tam continues,
2: はい。ユウキさんに会いたいです。
0: Yes, I'd like to meet him again.
1: Yeah, it's a nice memory, Tam and Yuki singing and dancing with the children.
0: I hope they have another chance to get together.
1: Today's key phrase is, we sang songs and danced together.
2: 一緒に歌ったり踊ったりしました。
1: Once you learn this pattern, you'll be able to express various things, such as what you've done and what you're going to do.
0: Now let's break it down. 一緒に means together. 歌ったり is to sing, 歌う with the ending becoming たり。踊ったり is to dance, 踊る。Also with the たり ending. しました means did. Today's point. When you want to list some examples out of a number of actions, use the たり form of the verb. To make the たり form, change the て at the end of the verb's て form to たり.
1: In the key phrase, out of the many things Tam did together with Yuki, she listed two.Singing and dancing. That's why she said, utattari, odottari.
0: And because the actions were in the past, the sentences ends with did, shimashita.
1: Okay, give it a try. Listen and repeat out loud.
3: Utattari, odottari shimashita. 一緒に歌ったり踊ったりしました。
1: Listen to a conversation. A tourist is listing what he wants to do in Hokkaido.
4: 北海道で何をしますか?ハイキングをしたり、温泉に入ったりしたいです。
0: Here's the meaning.
4: 北海道で何をしますか?
1: What are you going to do in Hokkaido?
0: 北海道で means in Hokkaido.何をしますか? means what are you going to do?
4: ハイキングをしたり、温泉に入ったりしたいです。
1: I want to go hiking and go bathing in a hot spring.
0: ハイキングをしたり is ハイキングをする to go hiking in the たり form. And 温泉に入ったり is 温泉に入る to go bathing in a hot spring in the たり form.In this sentence, the speaker is explaining what he wants to do. So he says, want to, したいです at the end. See, たり can be used to express things in the past as well as in the future.
1: Listen and repeat out loud.
3: ハイキングをしたり、温泉に入ったりしたいです。ハイキングをしたり、温泉に入ったりしたいです。
1: Let's try some other examples. Imagine you took a trip to Okinawa and someone asks you what you did. How would you say, I went shopping and swam in the ocean?
0: To go shopping is
3: 買い物をする。買い物をする。
0: する or to do in the たり form is したり。And to swim in the ocean is
3: 海で泳ぐ。海で泳ぐ。

0: To swim in the Tari form is
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2: 買い物をしたり、海で泳いだりしました。買い物をしたり、海で泳いだりしました。
3: Today's bonus phrase is what Tam says when she sees her parfait. So, why don't you memorize it?
4: Oishisou!
0: Oishisou means it looks delicious. To say delicious while eating something, use oishi. But to say it looks delicious before you eat it, use oishisou.
3: Give a listen to various people saying it.
5: Oishisou!
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0: Now listen to the skit once again.
4: メロンパフェでございます。おいしそう。
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10: 食いしん坊カイトにお任せ。
3: On now to Kaito is your food guide. In today's skit, Tam and Mia had melon parfaits. So the topic this time is Japanese sweets.You can find all kinds of sweet things in Japan, such as traditional Japanese and Western confections.
0: That's true. But many of the items known as Western style have spawned variations in Japan. For example, ショートケーキ. It may look like strawberry shortcake, but it uses a sponge cake.
3: A kind of a Japanese twist on it.
0: Mm-hmm. Rice cakes, rice crackers, and bean paste buns are old favorites.Others come and go with the seasons, like shaved ice in the summer called kakigori and sweet red bean soup called zenzai in winter.
3: And then there are East meets West confections, such as matcha flavored cake.
0: Mm-hmm. Japanese sweets are also known for their visual appeal. In spring, cherry blossom motifs are all around. And in summer, some items look like starry skies and clear streams. They're really pretty to look at.
3: Indeed, and we hope you'll have the opportunity to savor both the look and, of course, the flavor of Japanese sweets.
0: Did you enjoy today's Easy Japanese?
3: Join us again next time.

Japan has various kinds of landmarks that fascinate visitors. They range from cultural and historic locations to modern buildings created with cutting-edge technologies. What led to their creation and what were the challenges involved? The backstory of Japanese landmarks brings you the stories behind these amazing places. In this episode of The Backstory of Japanese Landmarks, we feature the world's tallest broadcast tower, Tokyo Skytree. Tokyo Skytree is 634 meters tall. Other landmarks such as the Tokyo Tower and Paris's Eiffel Tower have wide bases. But Tokyo Skytree is slim and more like a spire. Its color, named Skytree White, is based on the lightest shade of Japanese indigo blue. The tower can be seen from a great distance, but when people first see it, some think its form is rather simple. Tokyo Skytree was built using state-of-the-art Japanese technology. But that's not all. Traditional skills, respected and handed down over generations of craftspeople, also played a vital role in its construction. The base of Tokyo Skytree is triangular in shape when seen from above. This was designed to let people enter from the three sides of the surrounding areas. Meanwhile, the two observation decks at the heights of 350 meters and 450 meters are round and offer a 360-degree panoramic view. This means the cross-section of the tower's base is a triangle, but becomes round toward the top. Looking more carefully, Tokyo Skytree's outline is not made of straight lines. The lines are actually slightly curved. Depending where the tower is viewed from, some parts of the tower warp inwards, while other parts bulge outwards. This comes from traditional Japanese architecture. The inward warp is called sori, while the outward curve is called mukuri. Tokyo Skytree's towering outline is a combination of sori and mukuri. A particularly important feature of Tokyo Skytree is its earthquake resistance. The tower's construction began in 2008. 3 years later, in 2011, a massive earthquake struck eastern Japan. After overcoming a number of challenges posed by the disaster, the tower was completed in 2012. Tokyo Skytree has an outer frame and an inner column. The two are structurally detached. During an earthquake, the column acts as a weight and moves in the opposite direction as the outer frame. This reduces the impact of tremors. This anti-seismic structure was inspired by a traditional Japanese structure, the five-story pagoda. Five-story pagodas of Buddhist temples have a column at the center, similar to Tokyo Skytree. Due to their excellent quake resistance, there are no records of any wooden pagodas collapsing in an earthquake in Japan's history. Japan's oldest five-story pagoda is in Horyuji Temple in Nara, built more than 1,400 years ago. The wisdom of ancient people lives on in today's advanced technologies. Thank you for tuning in to the backstory of Japanese landmarks. We hope you have a chance to visit these landmarks and see for yourself what makes them so special.

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0: Glad to have you with us on this edition of NHK Newsline. I'm Rajapadhan with the news from Tokyo. A large and powerful typhoon continues to affect wide areas along Japan's Pacific coast. The Japan Meteorological Agency had issued the town of Oshima on Tokyo's Izu Islands with a level 5 emergency warning for landslides, but later changed it to a level 4 urgent warning. The agency estimates as of midnight Tuesday, Typhoon Dujuan was heading northeast along the Pacific coast at 40 kilometers per hour. Oshima received 832 millimeters of rain in the 48 hours through 10 p.m. Monday. That's more than twice the average rainfall for the entire month of September. The city of Yokosuka in Kanagawa Prefecture reported multiple landslides. A woman in her 60s is missing after mud flowed into her house. A couple in their 70s in another area remain unaccounted for. Police and firefighters are trying to locate them. In the prefecture's city of Miura, mud flowed into a two-story apartment building and a female resident is unaccounted for. And in the city of Kamakura, a road was so flooded it resembled a river. At a nearby hotel, workers are removing water from guest rooms. In Chiba Prefecture, a woman drove into a mudslide in the city of Sodegaura shortly after 1 a.m. Monday. She was taken to a hospital with minor injuries. A worker in the city was using heavy machinery to remove debris from a road and fell into a bamboo thicket. He's reportedly unconscious. Heavy rain has been affecting Chiba Prefecture. As of 8:50 p.m. Monday, Ichihara City recorded 392.5 millimeters of rain over 24 hours. In the Kanto, Koshin, and Tohoku regions, very heavy rain accompanied by lightning is expected. Weather officials are urging vigilance for landslides and violent winds. They're also warning people to watch out for swollen or overflowing rivers, flooding in low-lying areas, and high waves. People are urged to stay in safe places and avoid unnecessary travel. World leaders are meeting in New York on Tuesday for the start of high-level speeches at the United Nations General Assembly. U.S. President Donald Trump and Japanese Prime Minister Takaichi Sanae are among those scheduled to speak on the first day. Trump criticized the UN in his speech last year, saying the world body failed to live up to expectations. He called UN-led measures against climate change a scam. On Wednesday, Iranian President Masoud Pezeshkian and Ukrainian President Volodymyr Zelensky are scheduled to address the assembly. Both lead countries currently involved in conflicts. Israeli Prime Minister Benjamin Netanyahu and Palestinian President Mahmoud Abbas are expected to speak on Thursday. Abbas will appear via pre-recorded video. The Trump administration has denied him entry into the U.S. for a second straight year. The General Assembly is taking place as the U.N. selects a successor to Secretary General Antonio Guterres, whose term expires at the end of the year. His successor will be the first new U.N. chief in 10 years. Attention is focused on how world leaders will deal with current world conflicts and what stances they'll take toward UN-led multinational cooperation on issues including climate change and artificial intelligence. Two relatives of Japanese nationals who were among those abducted by North Korean agents decades ago left Japan on Monday for the United States. They plan to ask for cooperation from U.S. officials for efforts to bring all remaining abductees back home as soon as possible. One of the relatives is Yokota Takuya, who heads a group of abductees' families. His older sister Megumi was abducted when she was 13. The other relative is Iizuka Koichiro, whose mother Taguchi Yaeko was taken when he was 1 year old. The two plan to stay in the U.S. through Thursday as a meeting of the U.N. General Assembly is held in New York. Arrangements are underway for Prime Minister Takaichi and President Trump to meet on the sidelines of the session.
1: We would definitely ask the U.S. to take up the issue of the North's abductions of Japanese citizens, which is Japan's top priority, for when there is a summit between North Korea and the United States.
0: The Japanese government says at least 17 Japanese citizens were abducted by North Korean agents in the 1970s and 80s. Five of them returned to Japan following a bilateral summit in 2002. The whereabouts of the other 12 remain unknown. Germany held elections on Sunday, and as a result, the Alternative for Germany, or AfD party, has become the leading party in one state parliament, while the center-right Christian Democratic Union, or CDU, has failed to secure any seat. The AfD advocates anti-immigrant policies and has been designated as a far-right group in some states. The public broadcaster, ZDF, says the AfD has gained 32 of 71 parliamentary seats in the northeastern state of Mecklenburg-Western Pomerania to become the largest party in the state. The party had earlier won a plurality of seats in the eastern states of Thuringia and Saxony-Anhalt. The CDU, headed by Chancellor Friedrich Merz, failed to reach the 5% threshold needed to secure a seat. This is the first time the CDU has lost representation in a state parliament. Merz issued a statement after the polls closed, describing the outcome as a disaster. He indicated he'll stay on, saying he'll demonstrate his qualities as leader of the CDU and as German chancellor. As a result of the election, the AfD also became the third largest party in Berlin's state parliament. Recapping our top story, a large and powerful typhoon continues to affect wide areas along Japan's Pacific coast. The Japan Meteorological Agency had issued the town of Oshima on Tokyo's Izu Islands with a level 5 emergency warning for landslides, but later changed it to a level 4 urgent warning. The agency estimates as of midnight Tuesday, Typhoon Dujuan was heading northeast along the Pacific coast at 40 kilometers per hour. Oshima received 832 millimeters of rain in the 48 hours through 10 p.m. Monday. That's more than twice the average rainfall for the entire month of September. The city of Yokosuka in Kanagawa Prefecture reported multiple landslides. A woman in her 60s is missing after mud flowed into her house. A couple in their 70s in another area remain unaccounted for. Police and firefighters are trying to locate them. In the prefecture's city of Miura, mud flowed into a two-story apartment building and a female resident is unaccounted for. And in the city of Kamakura, a road was so flooded it resembled a river. At a nearby hotel, workers are removing water from guest rooms. Now, in Chiba Prefecture, a woman drove into a mudslide in the city of Sodegaura shortly after 1 a.m. Monday. She was taken to a hospital with minor injuries. A worker in the city was using heavy machinery to remove debris from a road and fell into a bamboo thicket. He's reportedly unconscious. Heavy rain has been affecting Chiba Prefecture. As of 8:50 p.m. Monday, Ichihara City recorded 392.5 millimeters of rain over 24 hours. In the Kanto, Koshin, and Tohoku regions, very heavy rain accompanied by lightning is expected. Weather officials are urging vigilance for landslides and violent winds. They're also warning people to watch out for swollen or overflowing rivers, flooding in low-lying areas, and high waves.

0: Hi there! It's time for NHK World Japan's Easy Japanese. I'm Eriko Kojima.
1: And I'm Michael Reese. 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
1: The main character of our skit is Tam, a student from Vietnam. She's come to a cafe with Mia, a photographer from China. Tam tells Mia about her memories of a Japanese music student, Yuki.
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3: そうだったの。
2: はい。ユウキさんに会いたいです。
0: Now let's go through the conversation line by line.
1: The waitress brings over parfaits and says,
2: メロンパフェでございます。
0: Here are your melon parfaits.
1: Tam exclaims,
2: おいしそう。
0: They look delicious.
1: As they enjoy the food, Mia asks,
3: Tam, Yuki さんとどこで会ったの?
0: Tam, where did you first meet Yuki さん?
1: Tam replies,
2: ベトナムです。
0: In Vietnam.
2: 小学校でボランティアをしました。
0: We were volunteering at an elementary school.
2: 一緒に歌ったり踊ったりしました。
0: We sang songs and danced together.
1: Mia says,
3: そうだったの。
0: I see.
1: Tam continues,
2: はい。ユウキさんに会いたいです。
0: Yes, I'd like to meet him again.
1: Yeah, it's a nice memory, Tam and Yuki singing and dancing with the children.
0: I hope they have another chance to get together.
1: Today's key phrase is, we sang songs and danced together.
2: 一緒に歌ったり踊ったりしました。
1: Once you learn this pattern, you'll be able to express various things, such as what you've done and what you're going to do.
0: Now let's break it down. 一緒に means together. 歌ったり is to sing, 歌う with the ending becoming たり。踊ったり is to dance, 踊る。Also with the たり ending. しました means did. Today's point. When you want to list some examples out of a number of actions, use the たり form of the verb. To make the たり form, change the て at the end of the verb's て form to たり.
1: In the key phrase, out of the many things Tam did together with Yuki, she listed two.Singing and dancing. That's why she said, utattari, odottari.
0: And because the actions were in the past, the sentences ends with did, shimashita.
1: Okay, give it a try. Listen and repeat out loud.
3: Utattari, odottari shimashita. 一緒に歌ったり踊ったりしました。
1: Listen to a conversation. A tourist is listing what he wants to do in Hokkaido.
4: 北海道で何をしますか?ハイキングをしたり、温泉に入ったりしたいです。
0: Here's the meaning.
4: 北海道で何をしますか?
1: What are you going to do in Hokkaido?
0: 北海道で means in Hokkaido.何をしますか? means what are you going to do?
4: ハイキングをしたり、温泉に入ったりしたいです。
1: I want to go hiking and go bathing in a hot spring.
0: ハイキングをしたり is ハイキングをする to go hiking in the たり form. And 温泉に入ったり is 温泉に入る to go bathing in a hot spring in the たり form.In this sentence, the speaker is explaining what he wants to do. So he says, want to, したいです at the end. See, たり can be used to express things in the past as well as in the future.
1: Listen and repeat out loud.
3: ハイキングをしたり、温泉に入ったりしたいです。ハイキングをしたり、温泉に入ったりしたいです。
1: Let's try some other examples. Imagine you took a trip to Okinawa and someone asks you what you did. How would you say, I went shopping and swam in the ocean?
0: To go shopping is
3: 買い物をする買い物をする
0: する or to do in the tari form is したり and to swim in the ocean is
3: 海で泳ぐ海で泳ぐ
0: To swim in the tari form is
3: 泳いだり泳いだり
0: Go ahead.
4: 買い物をしたり、海で泳いだりしました。
1: Today's bonus phrase is what Tam says when she sees her parfait. So, why don't you memorize it?
2: おいしそう
0: means it looks delicious. To say delicious while eating something, use おいしい. But to say it looks delicious before you eat it, use おいしそう.
1: Give a listen to various people saying it.
5: おいしそう。
1: Now it's your turn.
0: Now listen to the skit once again.
2: メロンパフェでございます。おいしそう。
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7: 食いしん坊カイトにお任せ。
1: On now to Kaito is your food guide. In today's skit, Tam and Mia had melon parfaits. So the topic this time is Japanese sweets.You can find all kinds of sweet things in Japan, such as traditional Japanese and Western confections.
0: That's true. But many of the items known as Western style have spawned variations in Japan. For example, ショートケーキ. It may look like strawberry shortcake, but it uses a sponge cake.
1: A kind of a Japanese twist on it.
0: Mm-hmm. Rice cakes, rice crackers, and bean paste buns are old favorites.Others come and go with the seasons, like shaved ice in the summer called kakigori and sweet red bean soup called zenzai in winter.
1: And then there are East meets West confections, such as matcha flavored cake.
0: Mm-hmm. Japanese sweets are also known for their visual appeal. In spring, cherry blossom motifs are all around. And in summer, some items look like starry skies and clear streams. They're really pretty to look at.
1: Indeed, and we hope you'll have the opportunity to savor both the look and, of course, the flavor of Japanese sweets.
0: Did you enjoy today's Easy Japanese?
1: Join us again next time.

Japan has various kinds of landmarks that fascinate visitors. They range from cultural and historic locations to modern buildings created with cutting-edge technologies. What led to their creation and what were the challenges involved? The backstory of Japanese landmarks brings you the stories behind these amazing places. In this episode of The Backstory of Japanese Landmarks, we feature the world's tallest broadcast tower, Tokyo Skytree. Tokyo Skytree is 634 meters tall. Other landmarks such as the Tokyo Tower and Paris's Eiffel Tower have wide bases. But Tokyo Skytree is slim and more like a spire. Its color, named Skytree White, is based on the lightest shade of Japanese indigo blue. The tower can be seen from a great distance, but when people first see it, some think its form is rather simple. Tokyo Skytree was built using state-of-the-art Japanese technology. But that's not all. Traditional skills, respected and handed down over generations of craftspeople, also played a vital role in its construction. The base of Tokyo Skytree is triangular in shape when seen from above. This was designed to let people enter from the three sides of the surrounding areas. Meanwhile, the two observation decks at the heights of 350 meters and 450 meters are round and offer a 360-degree panoramic view. This means the cross-section of the tower's base is a triangle, but becomes round toward the top. Looking more carefully, Tokyo Skytree's outline is not made of straight lines. The lines are actually slightly curved. Depending where the tower is viewed from, some parts of the tower warp inwards, while other parts bulge outwards. This comes from traditional Japanese architecture. The inward warp is called sori, while the outward curve is called mukuri. Tokyo Skytree's towering outline is a combination of sori and mukuri. A particularly important feature of Tokyo Skytree is its earthquake resistance. The tower's construction began in 2008. 3 years later, in 2011, a massive earthquake struck eastern Japan. After overcoming a number of challenges posed by the disaster, the tower was completed in 2012. Tokyo Skytree has an outer frame and an inner column. The two are structurally detached. During an earthquake, the column acts as a weight and moves in the opposite direction as the outer frame. This reduces the impact of tremors. This anti-seismic structure was inspired by a traditional Japanese structure, the five-story pagoda. Five-story pagodas of Buddhist temples have a column at the center, similar to Tokyo Skytree. Due to their excellent quake resistance, there are no records of any wooden pagodas collapsing in an earthquake in Japan's history. Japan's oldest five-story pagoda is in Horyuji Temple in Nara, built more than 1,400 years ago. The wisdom of ancient people lives on in today's advanced technologies. Thank you for tuning in to the backstory of Japanese landmarks. We hope you have a chance to visit these landmarks and see for yourself what makes them so special.

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2: The main character of our skit is Anna, an international student from Thailand. Anna has completed a one-year study in Japan, and today she's going back home. Sakura and Kenta have come to the airport to see her off.
1: Listen to the skit for lesson 48. The key sentence is, Iroiro osewa ni narimashita. Thank you very much for everything.
3: Karada ni kiotsukete.
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5: Hai. Iroiro.お世話になりました。ケンタさんとサクラさんもお元気で。
1: Okay, let's go over the skit. Kenta said to Anna, 体に気をつけて。Please take care of yourself. 体 is a body or health. に is a particle indicating the object. 気をつけて。Is the te form of the verb 気をつけます to take care of.
2: 気をつけて is a casual expression of a request. ください please is omitted after it, right?
1: Yes. We also say 気をつけて take care of yourself or be careful about yourself to our family members when they go out.
2: We use the particle に to indicate the object of this verb, that is,What you should take care of, right?
1: That's right. Suppose you say, be careful about cars, or watch out for cars. Cars is 車. So you say, 車に気をつけて. Then Sakura says to Anna, タイに着いたら連絡してね. When you arrive in Thailand, please let us know. タイ is Thailand.Here, the particle に indicates the destination of a movement. 着いたら is when you arrive. It consists of the た form of the verb 着きます to arrive, which is 着いた and ら. Joe, you learned about たら in lesson 30. Do you remember?
2: たら, the た form of verbs, and ら expresses conditions, right?
1: Yes. In lesson 30, you learned雨に濡れたら風邪をひくよ。If you get wet with rain, you may catch a cold. At that time, たら expressed a supposition among various different meanings of conditions. Here, タイに着いたら when you arrive in Thailand, is a precondition, not a supposition. Anna is scheduled to arrive in Thailand, so たら is used here to express a prerequisite, that is,when a development certain to take place in the future has been completed.
2: Then what does Sakura ask Anna to do when Anna arrives in Thailand?
1: She says, 連絡して, let us know or contact us. It is the te form of the verb 連絡します, to let one know or to contact. The te form here is also a casual expression of a request.ね is a particle used at the end of a sentence to make a confirmation.
2: So, Sakura wants Anna to let them know when she arrives in Thailand.
1: That's right. To say it more politely, you'd say, 連絡してください. Please let us know. Anna answers, はい. Yes. いろいろお世話になりました. Thank you very much for everything.This is today's key sentence. いろいろ is in various ways. お世話になりました is thank you very much for everything. While in Japan, Anna has been helped by Sakura and others in many ways. So she is expressing her gratitude for what they have done for her. Anna continues. 健太さんとさくらさんもお元気で。健太 and さくら, please take care of yourselves too. 健太さん is Kenta with an honorific title, son. と and is a particle linking nouns. Here it is linking Kenta and Sakura. Sakura-san is Sakura with an honorific title, son. Mo is to. お元気で is take care, or more literally, be well. It has an honorific o before the adjective 元気, well, fine, or healthy, to show respect to Kenta and Sakura. お元気でis a greeting to the person you will not see for a certain period of time. Let's memorize it as it is.
2: So, basically, you shouldn't say お元気で to a person you meet every day, should you?
1: No. Now, let's listen to the skit for lesson 48 again.
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5: はい。いろいろお世話になりました。健太さんとさくらさんもお元気で。

0: Now it's time for Teach Us Teacher, where the program's supervisor, Professor Tokunaga Akane, teaches us today's point for learning.
1: In our last lesson, Professor Tokunaga will teach us what we should keep in mind when trying to communicate better using Japanese.
0: She says, you have been learning basic Japanese in this series of easy Japanese grammar lessons. As you have noticed, we choose either the polite or the casual way of speaking depending on our relationship with the listener. Anna always speaks in a polite way when talking to her superiors, that is, her teachers, the dorm mother, and Sakura, her senior. But when talking to Rodrigo, a classmate, at first she spoke in the polite way using desu or masu at the end of sentences. But as she made friends with him, she changed to the casual way. Language is a means of communication. Even if you know the correct grammar, your relationships with others may deteriorate if you fail to speak appropriately for the situation. On the other hand, even if you make some grammatical mistakes, your desire to build good relations with others can be conveyed if you try to use the polite or the casual way appropriate to the situation. So, speak Japanese as often as you can and get used to the language in various situations. This is the key to learning the language. I wish you good luck. Next up, we have sound words, where we introduce words that simulate sounds, noises, or behaviors. Here are our last sound words.
1: How do you describe a laughing voice?
0: Ahaha describes a person laughing happily with your mouth wide open. Then, what about this? Ufufu.
1: Is this also a laughing voice?
0: Ufufu describes a laughing voice with your mouth not so wide open. This word is often used to describe how a woman is laughing in a quiet way.
1: Before closing, Anna looks back on the year's events and tweets. It's our final Anna's tweets.
0: Everybody, sayonara. Goodbye, till we meet again. When I come to Japan next time, I will surely be speaking Japanese a lot better. Uhuhu.
1: Did you enjoy lesson 48?
0: Today's key sentence was, iroiro osewa ni narimashita. Thank you very much for everything.
1: This is the last lesson of Easy Japanese Grammar Lessons. We hope you'll keep practicing and have fun learning Japanese.
0: Our program website is also very helpful.
2: 頑張ってください。